some key areas of your life. 2 times a week, negligible effect. 3 times a week, there was a blip on the map, a heartbeat, if you will. But the profound discovery was that when we're in the Word 4 times a week or more, it literally spiked off the chart. Listen to this.

over 61%. Feeling spiritually stagnant dropped over 60%. And on a positive side, sharing your faith jumps 200% because you've confidence in the Lord and His word. Discipling others jumped by 230%. It's time, my friend, that we spend time in this living, active book. Somebody said, I don't read this book. It reads me. Let it read you today. Let it bring life to you. Shampoo your mind in the Word of God.

0: Oh, you Jesus. Jesus all along. Franny Cash. I feel like there's so many times we look back and go, yep, there he was. But there's a lot of times we don't even see it. I wonder if we'll ever know how many times he's intervened with provision or protection or just grace or comfort or all of those things that God is so good about just sharing with us as kids. I love that we can be as kids, don't you? Hey, thank you for listening. Here's Brandon Heath, The Joy FM.
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4: 1 Peter chapter 4 and verse 10 says that God has given each of you a gift. You know, the Bible says that God has given each of us a gift from His great variety, and that we're to use them well to serve one another. Do you have the gift of speaking? Then speak as though God Himself were speaking through you. Do you have the gift of helping others? Do it with all the strength and energy that God supplies. And then everything you do will bring glory to God. You may not be fortunate enough to work at a job that utilizes your gifts, but you should at least be moving in that direction. Paul worked as a tent maker to finance his calling as a preacher. So if you know you're a creative person with aptitude for design and visual arts, and you're currently exasperated by your accounting job, it may be time to reconsider your career goals. If you like to solve problems and enjoy information technology, but you're currently working as a pastry chef, it's time to step back and reassess. You may not be able to make a living using your foremost gifts right away, and you may have to work in an unrelated field for a while. Well, that's okay, but your sights must stay set on following God's call. Moses spent two-thirds of his life getting ready for his real assignment, which was leading the children of Israel into the Promised Land. You see, God never wastes experience. Often the wisdom that you glean from a job you don't want actually equips you to succeed in the one that you do, the one God has chosen for you. So keep growing, keep believing God, and then when He opens the door, you'll be ready to walk through it. So maybe today you're frustrated, but you know God has called you to something. Stay the course. God can open the doors, and as we said recently in one of our talks, that God opens doors that no man can shut and closes doors that no man can open. So you wait on the right door. I'm Ray Jones. That's another Heart Truth for your day.

Phil Wickham singing that one on the Joy FM. Here's some amazing truth today. Is your problem too large? God is able to accomplish infinitely more than we might ask, think, or imagine. Ephesians 3:20. Is your need too great? God is able to provide you with every blessing in abundance. 2 Corinthians 9:8. Is your temptation too severe? God is able to keep you when you're being tested. Hebrews 2:18. Are your sins too numerous? He is able once and forever to save those who come to him through him. Hebrews 7:25. Is your future too frightening? God is able to keep you from falling away and will bring you with great joy into his glorious presence without a single fault. Jude 24. Is your enemy too strong? God is able even to subdue all things to himself. Philippians 3:21. Make these verses part of your daily diet. God is able to accomplish, provide, help, save, keep, subdue. He is able to do this. Those things that you can't, he already has a plan. You can trust him today.

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1: Ah, song rocks me. 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
1: Lex, you now live in a little town in Middle Tennessee that I would have to zoom in on the map to even know it exists.
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1: Ooh, moving on up! 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
2: We have a Hardee's. 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
1: Okay, every town has a McDonald's, right?
2: And a Subway. 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
1: Those are the two.
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1: McDonald's, Subway.
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You like it? Brand new. Ben Fuller and Carrie Underwood on the Joy FM. Think about the fact that we have been rescued. Scripture says he longs to be gracious to you. He waits on high to have compassion on you. He loves you with an everlasting love. He has drawn you to himself with the cords of love, like Hosea speaks about. Oh, you are loved, you are loved, you are loved. And it's out of that place of knowing who we are and whose we are that we share that goodness with other people. Because listen, my friend, when you're in love, you just got to tell people. You recognize when someone's in love. Can they recognize the fact that you're in love with a star breather? I pray so. You know, I love that about the disciples in the book of Acts. It said the people recognized that they had been with Jesus. Spend time with him today. Let it be recognizable on your countenance.

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Drummer Boy Christmas, have you heard about it? Oh my goodness, that's going to be fantastic. I always think, I've got to get my Christmas presents early, and here's a great Christmas present idea, quality time at an amazing concert. 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
3: In John's Gospel, chapter 16, verse 13 says, "The Spirit will guide you. He will tell you things." You know, always do a couple of things. First of all, recognize God's Word as the final authority for deciding what God's will is. You see, the Bible speaks clearly on life's important issues. Every other source of guidance must agree with it. And you don't need a theological degree. Just let God speak to you through His Word before seeking anyone else's opinion. For example, to tell a lie is unacceptable because God insists you shall not tell a lie in Leviticus 19. Likewise, having an extramarital affair is wrong because the Bible clearly says you shall not commit adultery. That's the end of the discussion. No other opinion is needed when God's Word is clear. But here's a word of caution. The Bible's not a book of principles. It's not a multiple choice, do-it-yourself manual where you pick isolated scriptures, and because that leads to confusion, not clarity. For instance, the scripture says in 1 Corinthians, all things are yours. Well, that isn't permission to choose whatever you want. You see, principles are established as scripture is supported by scripture. But what if you search the Bible without finding principles that settle your issue? Well, consider this step. Recognize the inner impressions of the Holy Spirit. You say, well, how can you know your impressions are from the Holy Spirit? Well, by knowing you have fully submitted your will to the matter and to God. You see, your impressions must not contradict other biblical principles. Here's the Holy Spirit's assignment. The scripture says, when He, the Spirit of truth, is come, He will guide you into all truth, and He will show you the things that are to come. That's John chapter 16, verse 13. So don't be in a hurry. If it's from God's Spirit, it will become stronger and clearer with time and prayer. If not, it'll dissipate. So wait prayerfully. I'm Ray Jones, and that's another Heart Truth for your day.

0: Hey, this is Mark. Most of us have so much to be thankful for. If you know that God has blessed you this year, would you consider helping out the food deprived in our area? Love in Action not only helps people who come to them, but they also take food into the communities where we live, loving on people and giving them hope. What seems like a little bit to you and I can make a big difference for someone else. 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
1: Okay. I'm about to

It's a good day. It's a good weekend. It's Friday, the Joy FM. Prayer line is always here. I've got a story to share with you in just a couple of songs. I want you to know there's always a friend ready to pray right here at 877-800-PRAY. 877-800-7729. Let us know how we can pray together.

0: place.
1: Who is my rock even in a hard place, right? Jay King on the Joy FM. I'm Michelle. I've shared this story a couple times. I was thinking about the song from For King and Country, Burn the Ships. And that phrase, burn the ships, comes from a historic conquest in history. 1519, conquistador Hernando Cortez landed in Mexico, and they came with 11 ships to go after treasures. Cortez was an excellent motivator, and he convinced more than 500 soldiers and 100 sailors to set sail from Spain to Mexico in search of this treasure. And then once they reached the shore, Cortez gave a pep talk calling for complete and total commitment. And he took away the option of failure with these three words, burn the ships. He was met with resistance from his men, but his men burned their own ships, all 11 of them. So there was no way to go back the way they came. They had to go forward toward the treasure. You know, think about this level of motivation and commitment. Burn your ships. Take away your crutches, your excuses. What are the ships in your life that are keeping you from going after God, keeping you from achieving the goals, the things He's placed in your heart? Identify the ships in your life that are keeping you from accomplishing those dreams. Friends, there's no plan B. We've got to have revival. It's got to be His glory. There's no other option. We need Jesus. And I love when Elijah is walking along and he sees Elisha. And he's plowing his oxen with the 12 oxen, doing what he does every day. And he throws his cloak on him, calls him to follow him. And Elisha decides to do a big barbecue. He kills all the oxen, says goodbye to the family, has a big barbecue, and follows after the man of God. Here's the thing. He couldn't go back to what was normal for him because he had, if you will, burned the ships. You know, we can't have a plan B. We got to go after it. So, Father, I'm asking that we would burn for what you burn for, God, that we would care about the things that are on your heart. Lord, you know the needs represented by my friends. Would you walk so closely with them, hold them by the hand? I thank you that you're the God that never leaves us. You never forsake us. And so we contend for cancer-free bodies, for wholeness, for good test results, for your favor. With an adoption, for the provision for that. God, we rejoice with this family. For your embrace on a family that's struggling right now. For physical healing for so many. God, we trust you. We love you. We give you our day. In Jesus' name, amen. Thanks so much for praying together with me.

0: I find it pretty easy to tell myself that God loves me. But for me to actually take the time to stop and open up His Word and receive His love, to actually know that He sees me and cares about my day, is a whole nother thing. How are we possibly going to know that God loves us if we don't give Him a voice into our lives? Giving Him a voice into our lives is by stopping and opening His Word.
1: 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To be loved by you. 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
4: 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We all know how important it is to build on a solid foundation. Jesus speaks of this in Matthew 7. Whosoever heareth these sayings of mine and doeth them, I will liken him unto a wise man which built his house upon a rock. And the rain descended, and the floods came, and the winds blew, and beat upon that house. And it fell not, for it was founded upon a rock. A reminder from America's Home Place, 4196 Montgomery Highway, Dothan.
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Come on, Toby Mac, the Joy FM. Hey, I'm Michelle. You know, I grew up along the coast of Florida, and I always used to dream as a kid of finding a treasure. Did you ever dream about that? Well, we're invited into this beautiful treasure hunt, into the mysteries and the more of God. And the Bible tells us in Matthew 13:44, the kingdom of heaven is like a treasure hidden in a field. When a man found it, he hid it again, and in his joy, check that out, in his joy, he went and sold all that he had so that he could get it. That's the kind of response of someone who has encountered something so real, a love beyond description, worth giving all for. Have you encountered that love, that treasure today?

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1: Need to breathe with that one. Loving that. The Joy FM. 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My favorite day of the week, we do a little something called warm up for worship every Sunday morning here on the Joy FM.

0: There's a moment most days don't announce. It's not the big win, not the breaking news. It's somewhere in the in-between. It's the first sip of coffee before the house wakes up. That quiet stretch of road with nowhere urgent to be. The deep breath you didn't realize you needed before going into work. Life isn't always lived in the highlight reel. Most of it happens in the small, steady moments that find themselves nestled in between. And maybe that's where joy can be found, helping you find joy in the in-between. 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

0: put you through it. 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
1: Oh, you're loved, you're loved, you're loved. 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
2: 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Yeah.

stars go dim on the Joy FM. Hey, I'm Michelle. God gave everything for the sake of your embrace. We can't afford not to be connected to this man, Jesus. Colossians 3:1 says, set your mind on things above. Scripture tells us to clothe ourselves in Christ, to put on Christ. Find that place of abiding in him. He doesn't want to be your vacation home. It's in him that we live and move and have our being. Learn that place of abiding under the shadow of his wing. Let Psalm 91 be a reality in your life today. And the hour that we're stepping into with all the craziness going on, we need to learn that secret place of abiding.

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1: Power in those prayers. I love it. Bay Turner, The Joy FM. I'm asking for prayers. Just going through a big Goliath, walking out my healing here. 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Have a beautiful weekend. 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And don't forget Sunday morning, warm up for worship.

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2: FM. The God who created it all says, I want to be your friend. If you'll let me, I will be a very intimate, loyal, loving friend to you. Now let me ask you this question. How have you responded to his invitation to be your friend when he's been expressing all different kinds of ways that he loves you, he cares for you, he desires the best for you? Have you responded to that?
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2: Who is your very best friend? Well, you know, no matter who your best friend is, there are times when there are misunderstandings and there are disappointments in life. And sometimes there may be a feelings of rejection. And all of those things are painful, especially when this is someone that you love dearly, someone who's been a friend a long time, or even a short period of time. Going through those misunderstandings and disappointments and feelings of rejection and hard feelings are very difficult. Well, today I want to introduce you to a friend who's unlike any other friend you'll ever have. And I can assure you of this, he will never misunderstand you. He will never disappoint you. He will never reject you. Nor will you ever find yourself standing all alone. And this friend is the best friend ever, and that's Jesus, the Son of the living God. And I want you to turn, if you will, to the 15th chapter of John, where Jesus discusses this very issue of his friendship with us. In the very beginning of this chapter, Jesus is discussing the relationship that you and I have with him. He talks about the vine and the branch and the intimacy of that relationship. Then he comes down to begin talking about this whole idea of his friendship with us. And he says, beginning in verse 12, "This is my commandment, that you love one another just as I have loved you. Greater love has no one than this, that one lay down his life for his friends. You are my friends if you do what I command you. No longer do I call you slaves, for the slave does not know what his master is doing. But I've called you friends, for all things that I have heard from my Father, I've made known to you." And so I want us to see how he's expressing his friendship and how he expresses his friendship to us. And one of the ways he has expressed his friendship is in his sacrificial love for us. Before the world ever began, Jesus Christ planned to lay down his life sacrificially for you and me. What he did is that when we were enemies to him, he laid down his life in love for us in order to make us his friends. So that Jesus Christ is the possible friend of every single person. He desires to be the friend of every single one of us. But if I reject him and refuse a relationship with him and deny him and shut him out of my life, even though he desires to be my friend, he cannot express his friendship to the fullest. He can't express it in many ways that he desires to express it until I'm willing to acknowledge the fact that he's the Son of God, that he's the Savior, the Lord, and the Master, and that he desires to be my loving, genuine, intimate friend who will stick with me closer than a brother, who can make promises that no one else can possibly make, and who can perform things no one else could possibly perform, and who can enable you and me to become and achieve and accomplish in life what no one else can help us accomplish and achieve or become. He's that kind of a very special friend. So one of the first ways that he expresses his friendship toward us is in his sacrificial death. The second way is this, and that is the fact he takes the initiative in the relationship. Look, if you will, in this 16th verse. He takes the initiative. He says, "You didn't choose me, but I chose you and appointed you that you should go and bear fruit, that your fruit would remain, so that whatever you ask of my Father in my name, he'll give it to you." Now, what is he saying? Simply this. He's saying, we didn't choose to become his friends. He chose to become our friend. He didn't see anything in us that was worthy, really, of becoming our friend. It wasn't the result of our works. It wasn't the result of good attributes and characteristics in us. He, because of His unconditional love for us, decided He wanted to be our friend. He wanted to be able to enable us to fulfill His purpose and His plan for our life. And so He chose to become our friend. So when you look at this passage and you ask yourself the question, who took the initiative, is very evident. He chose us in Him, in Christ, before the foundation of the world. Now let me ask you this question. How have you responded to His invitation to be your friend? What have you said over all these years in your life when He's been expressing all different kinds of ways that He loves you, He cares for you, He desires the best for you? How have you responded to that? Have you rejected Him, shunned Him, shut Him out? Or have you recognized that His invitation was an invitation of awesome love and intimacy with the very God of this universe? Think about it. The God who created it all says, I want to be your friend. If you'll let me, I will be a very intimate, loyal, loving friend to you. Another way He expressed His friendship and His love for us is this. And that is the revolutionary effect that it has upon our life. When you and I become a child of God, something happens. When you become a child of God, when you trust the Lord Jesus Christ as your personal Savior, a revolutionary effect takes place. Everything changes. Your spirit changes, your heart, your soul, that is, your eternal destiny changes. Everything begins to change. Your perspective on things. But you know what? When you become a friend of Jesus, He's already our friend. When we begin to recognize Him as our friend, something else is going to happen. This relationship that we have, whereby we see Him as Savior and Master and Lord and God and Sovereign Creator, all of a sudden, you know what happens? It's like He comes out of the heavens, down to earth, on our level, and we begin to relate to Him in a whole different fashion. Now, I want you to notice something in this passage that could prove to be a little bit maybe misunderstood. Notice, what, if you will, what He says in this 15th verse. He says, no longer do I call you slaves, for the slave does not know what his master is doing. But I've called you friends, for all things that I've heard from my Father, I've made known to you. Now, what He's simply saying is this, one of the ways that I have expressed my friendship to you, speaking to His disciples, one of the ways He's expressed His friendship to us is that He has told us, revealed to us things we wouldn't know any other way. He said to His disciples, He said, all these things that I've heard from my Father, I've made known to you. He said, I'm your friend. And He had told them about how to trust Him. He had told them about how the Father loves them. He told them about heaven. He told them about hell. He told them about intimate relationships. He had told them what was going to happen to Him. He had told them about the Pharisees and the Sadducees betraying Him. He told them He was going to die and He was going to be buried. He'd explained to them about His resurrection and told them how He was going to ascend to heaven and He was going to be with the Father. And then He was coming back with His holy angels and He was going to wrap it all up one of these days and bring everything to a finality. He explained all of those things to Him. They heard what no man had ever heard. He didn't tell everybody in His day what He shared with His disciples. He told them, shared with them things that no one else could possibly have known. And the only reason you and I have it is because the Holy Spirit brought it to their minds and hearts and they penned it. And now we have it and we call it the Bible, the living Word of God. One who is a genuine, intimate friend with someone is going to reveal and tell the other person things they're not going to tell anybody else. Do you have the kind of friend with whom you can be confidential and tell them things that you know that they will never tell anyone else? Do you have the kind of friendship that you know that you can tell a secret and it'll stay a secret? Jesus told them, not necessarily secrets, but He says, I have revealed, I have taken the covers off. I've lifted the top off the pot and you can look in and you can see all the things that my Father told me. I've told you all of these things. because I'm your friend, and I want to be your intimate friend. And the only way to be an intimate friend is to share our hearts, our minds, what we know, what we've experienced, what we feel, things we've been through, things we think we're going through. And this is exactly what Jesus is doing. Now, notice, if you will, in verse 14, another verse I want us to look at. You are my friends if you do what I command you. Now, that does not mean that is the emphasis of that verse is not, I'll let you be my friend if you do so-and-so. In other words, we don't have to live up to something in order to be his friend. We don't live up to something in order to get saved. We are saved by the grace of God, his goodness and love and kindness toward us, without regard to our worth or whatever. We say it's God's unmerited favor. So that his friendship toward us is not based on our worthiness, it's based on his unconditional love. So when he says, you are my friends if you do what I command you, the emphasis here is, that is, you're going to be transformed. That is, this relationship is going to be awesome if you will do what I command you. And you notice what he said. He said, what's my commandment? That you love one another. He says, when you begin to love one another, something's going to happen. Your life is going to be so transformed, you're going to be living out what I desire for you, that you love one another. And so one of the things that happens to people who fall in love with the Lord Jesus Christ is we're able to love someone else. In fact, the more you love the Lord Jesus Christ, listen, the greater your capacity to love someone else. Because you see, the more we love him, the more like him we're going to become. And the more like him we become, the more our capacity to love someone else in the same way he's loved us. Sacrificial love, taking the initiative, sharing our heart, pouring out our soul, pouring out our minds, doing all the things that true, genuine, intimate friends are able to do. And yet many of you are going to live your life lonely all of your life. You're going to have a lot of casual friends. You may have some close friends, but until you discover the intimacy that comes between Jesus Christ and another person, you will never be able to experience friendship to that level. You'll never be able to express friendship to someone else to the same degree you can when you fall in love with the Lord Jesus Christ and recognize the awesome friend he is to you. So let me ask you a question. Whom do you love? What friendship do you have to this degree that you would step in front of whatever was necessary to protect their life? Do you have a friend so intimate, one that you love enough to literally lay down your physical life for them? You say, well, are you talking about family? Well, yes. What about even family? Oh, yes. Are you sure? What about someone who is not your family, someone who is a friend? You say, I love this friend. Do you love them enough to lay down your life for them? I think there are people who do. But I think that so oftentimes we think we are real, genuine, close, intimate friends with someone, but we do have our limitations. Now let's look at that verse another way. He says, greater love has no one than this, than you lay down your life for your friends. Now watch this carefully. Laying down my life for my friend does not only include the possibility of laying it down physically, but what about laying down my life in this light? Then I'm willing to give up my goals for him or for her. Am I willing to lay down my plans for him or her? Am I willing to lay down my ideas, my wishes, my wants? Am I willing to lay down my life in order for the other person to have their way because I love them? You see, when it comes to becoming a Christian,

Because sometimes the command of our Lord Jesus Christ is so demanding. Because He wants the best for us, we have to lay down our life to say, Lord, no longer my life, but I want You now to live Your life in me and through me. You see, He desires an intimate relationship. He wants to be the kind of friend that's not casual, not distant, but warm, intimate, and personal, just as intimate and personal as God Himself can possibly be. He expresses His love in different ways. Another way I think He expresses His love to us is by the fact that He challenges us. He challenges us to become our best and to achieve our best. I don't believe you can ever become your best unless Jesus is your friend. You'll never be able to accomplish all that God has set for you until He becomes your friend. Because as skilled and as gifted as you may be, apart from Him, there is a limitation. Apart from Him, you'll never be able to reach what God is after in your life. You'll never be able to sense, listen, the deep, abiding, genuine, intimate love that He has in mind for you. But the question is, do you want to be His friend? He's an available friend to every single one of us. But is He your friend? From His perspective, He's our friend. But is He my friend from my perspective? Or have you been one of those persons who've just sort of gone through life and you really haven't been interested in having Him as your friend? Do you know when most people call upon Jesus? When they're down. You know when they cry the hardest? When they're down the furthest. You know when their unbelief and all of their skepticism and atheism crumbles all around them? When they know that there is no other way and they hope us Christians are right. And they cry out to a God they don't know, to a Jesus they've only heard about, and finally recognize upon being saved, here was a friend who'd been there all along, and they had ignored Him. Every single one of us is coming to life and death. Suppose you die without Jesus as your friend. Let me ask you a question. Then what? If you die and Jesus is not your friend, then what? You say, well, I guess I'll just disappear. Oh, no, you won't. I guess I'll just evaporate. No, you won't. If you die without Jesus Christ being your friend, do you realize that you will be eternally separated, forever and ever separated from the One who loved you so much all your life that He laid down His life sacrificially for you? Because He loves you, because He loved you, and because He wanted to build an intimate relationship with you. To die without Him, it would be better if you'd never been born. To live your life without Him is a tragedy. When you can live your life and understand and experience life at its very, very best, because that's what He has in store for us. He's that kind of a friend. Now, suppose you're one of those persons and you say, how does all this relate to me? I'm not even a Christian. Well, let me say, first of all, you certainly need to be. You need to trust the Lord Jesus Christ as your personal Savior, because you know what? As much as He wants to be your friend, He can't be all that to you if you reject Him as your friend. And if you're willing to ask Him to forgive you of your sins, and you will entrust Him as your personal Savior, which simply means that you believe that His death at the cross paid your sin debt in full, and you accept Him as your Savior, that your sins are forgiven, your name is written in the Lamb's Book of Life, and forever you're a child of God, and Jesus becomes your friend. He's your friend, an available friend, if you will allow Him to be so. And it may be that you are a believer, and you've never thought about Him being your friend. I want to encourage you just to go through that list and ask yourself the question, do I really see Jesus this way in my life? Do I really believe He loves me this much? Do I believe He's real enough to be to me everything I need Him to be? He is, and He will be if you'll let Him. He'll prove to you to be the best friend ever. And Father, how grateful we are that You sent the Son of God, Your beloved Son, to be our friend as well as our Savior.

0: I pray the Holy Spirit will take these simple truths and let them be investigative of our own heart. Let us see how we match up, the kind of friends we are, but above all, the kind of friend the Lord Jesus Christ is to us, and then respond accordingly by a love for Him, our obedience to Him, and our service for Him. In His name we pray. Amen.
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1: 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Here's some advice for believers in A Moment with Charles Stanley.
6: Well, I think we have to be willing to acknowledge I made a mistake. I said the wrong thing. I said it the wrong time in the wrong place. And to be willing to admit that to the other person, say, I made a mistake and I need to ask you to forgive me. And not, I made a mistake, but it's because so-and-so. No, it's I made a mistake or I said the wrong thing. Take full responsibility to go to the right time and the right spirit, the right attitude, not expecting anything in return, but just however they respond is okay. Because if I admit my mistake and ask for forgiveness, their response is their responsibility. And their response, God will judge. If my attitude is right, then He will honor me for being willing to say, I need to ask you to forgive me. And if there's something that you can tell me that will help me, I appreciate that. And I will promise you this, that I will ask God to enable me to respond in a wiser way the next time.
1: 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And if today's program has prompted you to consider how you could share the grace of God with others, please let us know. 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
1: Lex, you now live in a little town in Middle Tennessee that I would have to zoom in on the map to even know it exists.
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1: You have 3 lights and 5 Mexican restaurants.
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1: Ooh, moving on up! Is this going to be the first chain restaurant in town?
2: We have a Hardee's. Oh, we do have a McDonald's.
1: Okay, every town has a McDonald's, right?
2: And a Subway. Subway. Everybody has
1: Those
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1: Those are the two.
2: Yeah.
1: McDonald's, Subway.
2: Right.
1: Like, if you have a zip code, they instantly give you a Subway and a McDonald's. 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

music from Leanna Crawford for you tonight on the Joy FM. Hey, it's Sandy. Maybe you are driving home right now after a night out with friends, or on the other end of things, maybe you're someone working the night shift tonight. We're so glad that you're here.

0: It's the Joy FM, and my name is Sandy. So many more great songs coming up for you this hour. I've got music from Jordan Feliz, Jeremy Camp, and Katie Nicole. Plus, going to be sharing some advice for singles that I came across, some suggestions for the non-negotiables when you're choosing someone to date. I came across this advice, and I really think it's worth passing along. That's still to come this hour on the Joy FM.
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This is the Joy FM, and my name is Sandy. So, when you first meet someone, what should you be looking for in that person? How do we choose who to date as Christian believers? This is an important one and a tough one because, you know, I think the first thing that usually catches our attention is the chemistry or how they look, right? But sometimes that can blind us to the red flags. And I came across this advice from Pastor Casey Casal, and I really wanted to share it. Maybe there's someone listening who could benefit from this. Here's what Pastor Casey posted. He said, if you're following Jesus, don't settle for less than someone who actually loves Jesus. Not just, you know, I grew up in church, not just, oh, I believe in God, because anybody can post a Bible verse in their bio. Pastor Casey says, look for someone whose everyday life points to Jesus. Whoa, that's heavy stuff. Here's another one. He says, make sure that their character matches their words. Like, watch how they handle stress. Notice how they talk about other people. How do they respond when they don't get their way? Do you see any angry red flags? That gives us a lot to think about. And I once heard somebody say, you know, when you're dating someone and you see a red flag, take it seriously because that person is showing you who they really are. Believe them.

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Meet Me in the Valley. That's new music from Tasha Layton here on the Joy FM. And I'm Sandy. So good to hang out with you. So coming up, going to be talking about one of our Joy FM staff members, actually one of the DJs. She was a guest on Fox 13 News. And so we're going to talk about that coming up in just a couple minutes here on the

0: He makes all things new. Music from Big Daddy Weave here on the Joy FM. I'm Sandy. So something really great happened this week. Candace from Middays here at the Joy FM, she was on TV. Candace was a guest on Fox 13 Tampa Bay. She was sharing her story about her e-bike accident and her journey to recovery after that accident. She was amazing. And if you want to watch Candace on Fox, be sure to follow her on socials. Joy Middays with Candace on Facebook, and we're so proud of her.
1: 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It's not the big win, not the breaking news. 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Most of it happens in the small, steady moments that find themselves nestled in between. And maybe that's where joy can be found, helping you find joy in the in-between. 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

Well, this is a tough one. The Bible says, do not be anxious about anything, but instead we should pray about everything. It's easier said than done, but this song can help. Here's Carly Ann Taylor, The Joy FM.

case closed, the end. No chance for me to ever leave this prison of my sin. Now I know it might sound crazy, but one day a key unlocked that cell.

0: That's Kane on the Joy FM new music called Living Water. And I'm Sandy. So when you go out of town, maybe you went out of town this summer, would you rather fly or drive there? I know some people appreciate the drive and the road trip, but for me, I would much rather fly. So my family, last week, we took a vacation to upstate New York. And I had to fly home because I had a deadline to meet back at work. And I was home in 2 hours. It was an easy flight. On the other hand, John and our kids, they drove home from upstate New York. Oh my goodness. It took them 3 full days of driving to get back home, 3 days, because they ran into lots of stormy weather the whole way, traffic jams, detours. My poor kids were so bedraggled when they finally got home. And I wanted to have something special waiting for them. So I put together a charcuterie board so we could have a little celebration when they finally did get home.
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I'm Sandy. Want you to remember that our Joy FM Prayer Center is open right now, and it's open all night long. 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

0: You're listening to the Joy FM, and I'm Sandy. So glad that you're here with us. Coming back in just a sec with songs about God's great love, about putting Jesus first, songs about prayer. That's all coming up here on the Joy FM. Stay with us.
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Hey, it's Sandy, and this is the Joy FM. So yeah, earlier I was sharing some advice that I got and just kind of passing it along. It was posted by Pastor Casey Casal, and I just think this is so worth sharing. He talked about, you know, if you are following Jesus, if you're doing your best to follow Jesus in your life, make sure that the person you choose to date actually loves Jesus as well. It's easy to trick you. It's easy to trick me, right? Anybody can post a Bible verse in their bio. Anybody can say, well, I was raised in church, or, oh yeah, of course I believe in God. But do they actually have a loving relationship, a friendship with Jesus that's above everything else in their lives? Do they? And Pastor Casey mentioned, you know, when you see a red flag, you should take it seriously. If you're single and dating, just think about these things in the person that you're spending time with right now. Are they really, really showing good fruit in their lives? How do they handle stress? How do they handle it when they don't get their way? Are you seeing any red flags? Just some food for thought. I found this posted by Pastor Casey Casal.

0: 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That's music from Chris Tomlin on the Joy FM. 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
2: Kimberly's been in this morning, my wife, and we've had a running foot and mouth count. The official number is 6. So, Kimberly, I just want to ask you, what's something you're looking forward to in our future?
3: 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And
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2: Mike, that was a vicarious foot and mouth moment.
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2: 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You were not there?
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That's music from Pat Barrett on the Joy FM. So thankful that you're here with us, that you're choosing to listen to the Joy FM. Next song is powerful. It's from Emerson Day, called Get Behind Me. 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

So you catch me when I fall, right? And you hear me when I call crying. And you fix me when I'm broke, right? And that's

0: So chances are it's been a really long time since you've had a green salad. Hey, it's Sandy. This is the Joy FM. And of course, everybody's leery about salads right now because of that exploding lettuce parasite that's going around, and rightly so. It sounds like a nasty thing to get. So anyway, yesterday, I got this post from the FDA. Maybe you got it too, the Food and Drug Administration. That was, as of yesterday, they posted that the contaminated lettuce from Taylor Farms in Mexico has now been removed from circulation. I had to read that a couple times. I'm like, okay, really? That sounds promising. Good to know it's finally been removed from circulation, but I'm still going to wait a week or two before having salad just to make sure that bad lettuce is really out of circulation.
1: You hear us say it all the time. Helping you find joy.
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1: 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We say that a lot. Because finding joy is sometimes easier saying than done.

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0: Hey, this is Mark. 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

One thing we can really be sure of is that Jesus specializes in rescue. 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Here's We the Kingdom with Rescue Me on the Joy FM.

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1: That's Toby Mac with new music on the Joy FM. I'm Sandy. I love the artists that we play here on the Joy FM. You hear a lot of music here from Forrest Frank, and saw something on CBN the other day. Forrest Frank has been selling out stadiums all over the U.S. this year. I mean, that's well known. Tons of younger people at Forrest concerts. I was even in the department store the other day and I heard one of Forrest Frank's songs playing in the store. Anyway, Pastor Jonathan Pakluta travels with Forrest Frank, and the pastor says they have had over 50,000 kids make decisions to follow Jesus at these concerts so far this year. That is amazing. Let's pray that these commitments to Christ stick and that people take steps to grow in their new faith in Jesus.

0: times that I want things to go my way and they didn't. And then I was so glad that they didn't. That was the topic of conversation the day that this song was written. And then getting to know Carrie over the last few years has been such a blessing in my life, and her lending her voice to this song has brought such power and life to it. Your ways are higher. You know what you're doing with me. And so, I'd never know how good your plans could be if it was up to me.
1: If it was up to me.
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Gives me goosebumps. That's Ben Fuller with Carrie Underwood. New music called If It Was Up to Me. I'm Sandy here at the Joy FM. Next song, I really love playing this song for you from John Reddick. It's a prayer song. God, turn it around. 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
1: We are so proud of our Candace here at the Joy FM. You hear Candace during our midday show. She was recently a guest on Fox 13 Tampa Bay to share the story of her serious e-bike accident and her journey to recovery. You got to watch this segment. She was amazing on TV. 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
1: 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I'm Sandy. Want you to have a great Saturday. 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

Jay King, Hard Place on the Joy FM. Hey, my name is Jules, and if you are a morning person, this might be a shock to you. Not everybody is. Yeah, and there's actual people who do not like the mornings. I know, I don't understand why. I have learned in my life, though, that I need to come into a room in the morning a little bit more chill and subdue and relax. Not so hyped up, you know, because it's the morning and I'm drinking my cup of coffee and I just watched the sunrise. So if you are not a morning person and you're awake right now because you have to, something's going on and you got to get up, I'm going to try my best to be chill, you know, calm for you, kind of slowly ease you into the day. Yeah, who am I kidding? I can't pretend. I love the morning. Here's Brandon Lake, Praise You Anywhere.

0: It really is Amazing Grace. That is Phil Wilkham on the Joy FM. And you know, he is coming to concert this fall. 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
4: Are you a young couple just beginning this journey of life? Or maybe you recently became empty nesters, maybe retired or lost a loved one. I'm attorney TJ Haywood, and I specialize in the Alabama probate process. I've been practicing law in Dothan for over 10 years. A large part of my practice is assisting people with setting up an estate plan that matches their needs and also helping others wrap up their loved ones' estates.
5: Attorney TJ Haywood, 334-792-6905. No representation can be made that the quality of legal services to be performed is greater than the quality of legal services performed by other lawyers.

Hey, this is Mark. Can I ask a favor of you? When you're out and about in the Wiregrass, the River Region, Northwest Florida, and Trojan Country, would you let our business ministry partners know that you appreciate them supporting the Joy FM? They give to help this ministry because they want to keep spreading the good news. And by the way, I thank God for you. We all make up the family. We're all parts of the body, and we can be an encouragement and a light to each other. Blessings today, my friend, from all of us at the Joy FM.

Jamie McDonald, Ain't No Way on the Joy FM. Our oldest daughter, Susie, is about to be a senior in high school. I cannot believe it. And I find myself telling her things that I want to make sure she knows. Well, number one on my list, though, is to cherish it. That this senior year is going to be over. So don't waste a single minute worrying about where you may or may not go to college next year. And just live in the moment.

0: Is there a song that whenever you hear it, you're going to think about this summer? For me, is that song right there, Josiah Queen, Demons, on the Joy FM. If you want to hear a song a little bit more often, well, what you got to do is let us know by putting a thumbs up on it. 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
2: Lex, you now live in a little town in Middle Tennessee that I would have to zoom in on the map to even know it exists.
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2: 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Is this going to be the first chain restaurant in town?
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Jordan Feliz, the King is Alive on the Joy FM. Have you ever experienced friends who just walk away from you? Or people who are supposed to love you the most, they just let you down? Paul David Tripp, he said, when nothing else or no one else in your life remains and is faithful, you can rest assured that God will be both.

0: All right, let's do a little bit of a morning checkup. 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The one that says you're not forgiven, you're not loved, and you're too far gone? Or God's voice, who says you're loved, forgiven, chosen, and never alone? Tasha Layton, meet me in the valley on the Joy FM.
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Cody Carnes, take you at your word. The Joy FM. My girls, they start back school next week. And I was like, this is going to be really, really hard trying to adjust back to the school schedule. So why don't y'all go to bed a little bit earlier every night and then try to wake up a little earlier, you know, just to kind of gradually get your body used to that. Mm-hmm. Yeah, my suggestion went over exactly like you think it would. A lead rock.

0: It's the Joy FM. My name is Jules. I don't know if your house is like mine right now, but with school starting back, there are lots of feelings going on. A little nerves, a little fearfulness, a little anxiousness, you know, not knowing what the new teacher's gonna do, your new locker, or your friends in your class. So if that is what's going on in your house right now, or maybe you're a teacher and you're feeling those feels, I pray that this scripture out of Zephaniah brings you hope and encouragement. Fear not, O Zion, let not your hands grow weak. The Lord your God is in your midst, a mighty one who will save. He will rejoice over you with gladness. He will quiet you by his love. He will exalt over you with loud singing. That's how much our good God loves us, that no matter where we go, no matter what we face this next school year, he is right there. God, you are so good to us. You have us in the palm of your hand. Father, we just pray, God, that with every math equation, science fact, that they will see that you are the author of all things. And God, we just pray for our teachers and school staff that will be pouring into our children. God, that you would sustain them, that you would give them the words. And we just thank you, Lord, for all the people who are influencing and discipling our children. In Jesus' name, amen.
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0: I find it pretty easy to tell myself that God loves me. But for me to actually take the time to stop and open up His Word and receive His love, to actually know that He sees me and cares about my day, is a whole nother thing. How are we possibly going to know that God loves us if we don't give Him a voice into our lives? Giving Him a voice into our lives is by stopping and opening His Word.
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Thank God, Leanna Crawford on the Joy FM. You know, she just made a huge announcement. Her and her husband, Cody, are expecting a baby boy in November. Isn't that so exciting? And what an amazing Thanksgiving they're going to have.

0: I will be the first to admit it. I am super sentimental and I love traditions. Hey, I'm Jules on the Joy FM. Back to school photo. I mean, is there anything sweeter? They're standing there with their brand new shoes and uniforms and holding a sign saying, my first day of blank. We've done it every single year since kindergarten, using the same exact sign and everything. But the older they get, they don't love my tradition of taking a photo at their school in front of all their friends. So I stumbled upon a back-to-school photo hack last year. And if you're in the same boat, maybe this will help you out. Don't do the photo the first day of school. Actually do it a couple of days before. But you have to work out an agreement with your teenagers. They have to be all in. Book bag there, smiling faces, all the things. And if they do it right, then they are off the hook for the first day of school. Hopefully this will solve your problem. It did for my family. Of course, the only snag in this idea of mine is because it's a couple of days before school starts, really not a lot of people walking around able to take your photos. So just be prepared. You might need to bring your own photographer.
1: There's a moment most days don't announce. It's not the big win, not the breaking news. It's somewhere in the in-between. It's the first sip of coffee before the house wakes up. That quiet stretch of road with nowhere urgent to be. The deep breath you didn't realize you needed before going into work. Life isn't always lived in the highlight reel. Most of it happens in the small, steady moments that find themselves nestled in between. And maybe that's where joy can be found. Helping you find joy in the in-between. 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

Hey, it's Jules with the Joy FM. Do you have that thing in your life that you are 100% certain you have surrendered it to the Lord until something happens and then you find yourself having the choice? Do you continue going down the right path, or are you going to go backwards and do the thing that you said you would never do again, that you surrendered it to God? For me, it was forgiveness. You see, there was a person in my life that had just completely wronged me, but I forgave that person. I surrendered that bitterness to God, and I thought I did it until I ran into that person, and then those memories came flooding back. You know, in the Bible, it says to hold every thought captive, and so that's what I did. I said, okay, God, I do have unforgiveness that I wasn't even aware of, but God has called us to forgive and to love just like He forgave us.

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1: The fact that I have for you today will blow your mind and maybe even make you question reality. Yeah, okay, I might be overselling it a little bit. It is, though, an interesting fact. Butterflies, the colored wings that they have, is actually not colored at all. It is structured. Microscopic layers bend light to create iridescent blues and greens, and that is actually what you're seeing. Yeah. So I kind of feel like you probably would have been much more impressed with that fact, but it's on me. You know, I set your expectations way too high, and I just got to learn to set them way low, like way, way, way low.
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My name is Jules. My daughter, Sally, she's about to go into 10th grade, and she has been begging and begging to get social media. And I have been pushing it off, trying my best, because I know once you open up that can of worms, you cannot put it back in. If you have teenagers, you probably know exactly what I'm talking about. It's just so hard to find the balance of knowing how to protect her, but then also this is the world that she lives in, so I gotta teach her how to navigate it. So I've come up with an idea. I told Sally I am not going to even talk to her about social media until she watches a list of documentaries that I come up with, because I want her to know that social media is designed to be addictive. They'll do things in your algorithm. They'll keep you coming back for more. So just be careful. So here's a list of documentaries Sally's having to watch. The Social Dilemma, Childhood 2.0, Screened Out, and then The Great Hack. Now, last night she watched The Social Dilemma, and I asked her about it, and she was like, wow, I had no idea that social media was created to be addictive, and because of that, it hurts people's mental health. That's exactly what I wanted her to walk away with. Now, if you have another one that I need to add to my list for Sally to watch, let me know.

Gosh, a late in worship through it on the Joy FM. I've had myself a goal to get in the gym. And if I couldn't work out in the gym, then at least go on a neighborhood walk. But this past week, I didn't do any of it. Big fact zero. And if that is where you find yourself, maybe a little bit of a setback this week. Don't give up. Remember, we are after progress, not perfection.

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1: God, I'm still counting my blessings. 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
0: Hey, it's JR. I mean, it doesn't take much. 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It's so good, even I sing the jingles.
1: 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It's JR in the
0: house. Anyway, from the songs that find you whenever you need them, to friends who are with you where you are, the Joy FM is here to help you find joy.
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Hey, I'm Jules on the Joy FM. Have you ever gone through a trial or a difficult season, and when you took a step back, you could see how God was preparing your heart weeks or even months, maybe years before the event happened? When I was pregnant with my daughter, Sally, I was in a women's Bible study, and we all committed to memorize Psalm 139. Now, at the time, it was such a struggle, and I complained every single week about it. But I had no idea that God was preparing my heart to realize that He is the God that surrounds me with safety. And He's always with me, no matter where I go. When Sally was born, there were some complications, and the nurses and doctors ran and took her to the NICU to save her life. But they left me behind in a room, not able to walk, not able to go to her, and I had sent my husband with Sally to watch over her. Started getting the phone, calling the nurses, but none of the nurses were at the stations because they were working on Sally. And it was the scripture that I had memorized months and months and months ago that reminded me that God was with me. In Psalm 139, it says, "You search out my path and my lying down. You're acquainted with all my ways. Even before a word is on my tongue, behold, O Lord, you know it altogether. You hem me in behind and before, and lay your hand upon me."

The first time you drop your kids off at school, it is so hard. I'm Jules on the Joy FM. And have I ever told you about the first time I dropped Susie off at preschool? So the preschool she went to was right outside my neighborhood. And I dropped her off. I got home and then I started panicking. And so I was like, I'll call the preschool and make sure she's okay. So I did. And they were like, yeah, Susie's doing great. And I was like, okay, good. And then about an hour or so later, I needed to go to the grocery store, which would have taken me further away from Susie. So I called the preschool before I got on the road to make sure, you know, she was doing okay. And they're like, yeah, she is doing great. Went to the grocery store and did the fastest shopping possible so I could get back to the house and be a little bit closer to Susie. And so when I got there, I called the preschool. And if you're counting at home, that would have been the third time. And that is when they said, I just want you to know, Susie is doing great, having her best day ever. It's you that's struggling and not doing great. So just take a deep breath, relax, maybe go on a walk, enjoy your morning off. If you are a mom struggling right now, going to be dropping your kiddo off at school for the very first time, I know it's so hard. I am right there with you. Just take a deep breath. I promise you it does get better with time. Oh, and be careful. Don't call the school too many times like I did.

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1: Kimberly's been in this morning, my wife, and we've had a running foot and mouth count. The official number is 6. So, Kimberly, I just want to ask you, what's something you're looking forward to in our future?
2: I feel like we've had some conversations even about what retirement looks like, and I believe I have to be penciled in for time. And
1: Mike,
2: I'm okay.
1: Mike, that was a vicarious foot and mouth moment.
2: I know, I just called you out on that.
1: The official count is now 7. It's been fun having you on the show today, sweetheart. I cannot believe it's been this many years, and this is the first time you have been on this radio station.
2: With you.
1: With me.
2: Was once. I was never asked
1: back. You were there,
2: back,
1: Chris.
2: So.
1: You remember. You were not there?
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1: That's a...
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Hey, good morning. I'm Liz. It could be your last weekend before school starts. Thanks for making us part of it. It's Jordan Feliz. Here's Faith.

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0: 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And so, I'd never know how good your plans could be if it was up to me.
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0: One way we're helping you find joy.

While his favorite animal now, he's going to say, is a dog, Brandon Lake's favorite animal before was an anglerfish. I don't get it. No, it's a light. His name means light. I kind of get that part of it, but those things are scary. Here's Brandon, the Joy FM.

0: There's a moment most days don't announce. It's not the big win, not the breaking news. It's somewhere in the in-between. It's the first sip of coffee before the house wakes up. That quiet stretch of road with nowhere urgent to be. The deep breath you didn't realize you needed before going into work. Life isn't always lived in the highlight reel. Most of it happens in the small, steady moments that find themselves nestled in between. And maybe that's where joy can be found, helping you find joy in the in-between. 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

Hey, this is Mark. I want to say a big thank you to Dez at Car Wash USA for helping to keep our Joy FM vehicles shining and clean. They're at 4380 Montgomery Highway in front of the Northside Walmart, and they are a blessing to this ministry. Next time you have the chance, would you please tell them thank you for being so kind and treating us so well? The Joy FM is so grateful for Car Wash USA.

The Lord is good. His steadfast love endures forever, and his faithfulness to all generations. Psalm 105. So don't lose heart. 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
1: Lord Feels Good. That is Toby Mac, and it's on The Joy FM. Hey, I'm Liz. So maybe you remember, or this could be brand new news. Last week, last Sunday, I was asked to go shopping with my oldest son. His name's Luke. He's 24, about to be 25. He wanted me to help him pick out an engagement ring for his girlfriend. So we did. Sunday, we went to, I don't even know how many different stores. We'd already done the research, you know, lab created, natural stones. And I'm telling you, lab created, basically everybody's telling me the same exact thing, right? And can save so much money. So that's the way we went. The ring is gorgeous. And now the planning goes in for the proposal. Ideas? Love to hear them. 800-456-8910. 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

0: It was fantastic to have the Morning Cruise back from their vacation. 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
1: Lex, you now live in a little town in Middle Tennessee that I would have to zoom in on the map to even know it exists.
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1: You have 3 lights and 5 Mexican restaurants.
2: 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There's actually a lot of chatter right now because it's rumored that we're getting a Waffle House.
1: Ooh, moving on up! Is this going to be the first chain restaurant in town?
2: We have a Hardee's. Oh, we do have a McDonald's.
1: Okay, every town has a McDonald's, right?
2: And a Subway. Everybody has
1: those
2: a Subway.
1: Those are the two.
2: Yeah.
1: McDonald's, Subway.
2: Right.
1: Like, if you have a zip code, they instantly give you a Subway and a McDonald's. 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

Find yourself a dark place away from city lights because we've got a meteor shower coming up this week. Wednesday night, early Thursday morning, the Perseids meteor shower, and you might see 50 to 100 meteors per hour. If it's clear, the Joy FM. For you.

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0: 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We say that a lot. 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

0: That's Jay King and Hard Place. It's on the Joy FM. Hey, I'm Liz. So maybe your kids are going back to school, or maybe you have one that's headed off to college, either as a freshman for the first time, or maybe it's back to school. It's hard. It can be hard to get used to having them around, their sounds, their smells, their laundry, right? Well, I saw this online the other day, and I wanted to share it, and it's to the students, especially if you're a freshman. Freshmen who are moving in, a little request: when your mom wants to unpack all of your clothes and make your bed, let her. When your dad wants to introduce himself to all the people on your floor, let him. When they want to take pictures of your every move you make, let them. If they embarrass you or they act crazy, let them. As you start this new chapter of your life, they are also starting a new chapter of theirs. And believe it or not, it's probably, possibly a little more difficult for them than it is for you. So let them treat you like their baby one more time.
1: Before they became your favorite song, they had to have a beginning.
2: Hey, what's up? I'm Toby Mac.
1: Here is the story behind the song. Don't it

0: 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But for me to actually take the time to stop and open up His Word and receive His love, to actually know that He sees me and cares about my day, is a whole nother thing. How are we possibly going to know that God loves us if we don't give Him a voice into our lives? Giving Him a voice into our lives is by stopping and opening His Word.
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John Reddick shared on his social the other day that he's really excited. You know, he's going out on tour, and for the first time ever, his wife is going to join him on the tour bus. That's some tight quarters there. John Reddick, No Fear, The Joy FM.

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So you catch me when I fall, right? And you hear me when I call crying. And you fix me when I'm broke, right? And that's all I need to know.

That's music from Micah Tyler. Thanks for listening to the Joy FM this weekend. I'm Sandy. Gotta say, it is so good to be back with you. I had some vacay time off with my family. And, you know, it's fun to go on vacation, but it's also really good. It feels good to come home. Gonna be sharing some highlights from my trip with you today, along with lots of great songs and promises from God's Word. So glad you're with us. Sure.

It's the Joy FM. Hey, I'm Sandy. I just literally just got back from vacation. So went with my family to upstate New York. I'll tell you, that is beautiful country. Lots of rolling hills and farmland and hiking and definitely cooler temperatures. It was like 60 every morning when we'd wake up, and then highs in the 70s, low humidity, very refreshing. One day that was one of my favorite days. We went hiking at a place called Fillmore Glen State Park. That's in the Finger Lakes in upstate New York. It was a cool green forest with these hiking trails. And we came across this hidden waterfall. It was so pretty. I did a mini photo dump. If you want to see some vacay pics, just go to thejoyfm.com and look for

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0: Oh. Hey, it's JR. I mean, it doesn't take much. Maybe a few drives into work and these songs sneak in and embed their melodies and message, reminding you of who you are and whose you are. It's so good, even I sing the jingles.
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0: 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You know, lots of places are closed on the weekend, but we want you to know that our prayer center is open for you right now and all throughout the weekend, day and night. 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
2: Kimberly's been in this morning, my wife, and we've had a running foot and mouth count. The official number is 6. So, Kimberly, I just want to ask you, what's something you're looking forward to in our future?
3: 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And
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6: Are you a young couple just beginning this journey of life? 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I'm attorney TJ Haywood, and I specialize in the Alabama probate process. I've been practicing law in Dothan for over 10 years. A large part of my practice is assisting people with setting up an estate plan that matches their needs and also helping others wrap up their loved ones' estates.
7: Attorney TJ Haywood, 334-792-6905. No representation can be made that the quality of legal services to be performed is greater than the quality of legal services performed by other lawyers.

That's Kane with new music on the Joy FM. It's called Living Water. And I'm Sandy. So good to be with you. So good to remember that when we forgive someone, we're setting ourselves free. That's what this song is about, From Need to Breathe.

0: Helping you find joy with Phil Wickham here on the Joy FM. And my name is Sandy. So I've been sharing a little bit about our family vacation. We were in upstate New York, definitely beautiful up there. One day we went to this really pretty family farm and we went blueberry picking. It was so much fun. The kids were with us. So for sure, my kids ate more blueberries than they put in the buckets, but it was really fun. It was a beautiful, cool day in upstate New York. Fun memories. If you want to see some of my vacation photos, look for me, Sandy, at thejoyfm.com.
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let me face this loneliness alone. Making well with my soul. I need a peace that only heaven knows.

So good to be together here at the Joy FM. Hey, I'm Sandy. And it's also so good to remember that there is no other name that compares to the name of Jesus. Here's CC.

Music from Mac Powell on the Joy FM. I'm Sandy. So good to be back in town and good to be back here with you. I missed you. And you know, it is fun to go on vacation, but it feels really, really good to come home, you know, to sleep in your own bed, try to get back to normal, healthy eating again.

0: times that I want things to go my way and they didn't. And then I was so glad that they didn't. That was the topic of conversation the day that this song was written. And then getting to know Carrie over the last few years has been such a blessing in my life, and her lending her voice to this song has brought such power and life to it. Your ways are higher. You know what you're doing with me. And so, I'd never know how good your plans could be if it was up to me.
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Good to hang out with you here at the Joy FM. My name is Sandy. And it is good to remember that when we're walking through the valleys, those deep, dark valleys, that Jesus meets us there. This is new music from Tasha Layton. It's called Meet Me in the Valley on the Joy FM.

Hope you're having a great weekend, getting time for a little bit of R&R. I'm Sandy here at the Joy FM, and I hope you can stay with us because coming up this hour, I'm going to be sharing something really good that I learned at church recently. I just can't get it out of my head, and it has to do with the difference between happiness and true joy.

There's a moment most days don't announce. It's not the big win, not the breaking news. It's somewhere in the in-between. It's the first sip of coffee before the house wakes up. That quiet stretch of road with nowhere urgent to be. The deep breath you didn't realize you needed before going into work. Life isn't always lived in the highlight reel. Most of it happens in the small, steady moments that find themselves nestled in between. And maybe

0: That's where joy can be found. Helping you find joy in the in-between. 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
1: Things are getting real, Jesus take the wheel. Only way I'm getting to the other side.

Well, I think it's fair to say that nobody likes going through trials. Hey, it's Sandy at the Joy FM, and I know my tendency is to pray for God to make that trial disappear, like now. But maybe there's a purpose for the trials. I wanted to take a minute to share something I learned at church recently. Pastor Peter, he was speaking at Church of Hope and talking about how the Bible says we should consider it pure joy when we go through trials because they produce perseverance and maturity in us. That's a tough one, right? It's a tough one. Pastor Peter said that joy is different than happiness. Nobody's happy when they're going through hard times, but joy is something different. It's acknowledging that in that trial, God is doing a deep work in us, making us more mature and usable for His kingdom work. Consider it pure joy, my brothers and sisters, it says, when you face trials of many kinds, because the testing of your faith produces perseverance and maturity. Found that in James chapter 1. Wow. Let's pray. God, help us to look at life and trials from your perspective. The things that we're going through right now, the hardships, the suffering, you are reshaping our hearts to be more Christ-like and mature. And we trust you in this. In Jesus' name, amen.

0: 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Wouldn't it be so amazing to fill up our website with God stories? 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

0: awesome. Hope your weekend is going well. I'm Sandy at the Joy FM. Well, maybe you've been in a season of packing up your student to head off to college. I was talking with a good friend, and she's actually doing that right now, helping her daughter to pack her stuff up and head back to college in just a few days. But that means the house is going to be a lot quieter, and adjustments will have to be made. And I know that new things will come and fill up her days. 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
2: 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I'm gonna walk with Jesus.
1: 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Hey, it's JR. I mean, it doesn't take much. 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It's so good, even I sing the jingles.
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4: In Revelation chapter 3, verse 7 says, "When I open a door, no one can close it." You know, let me give you a couple of more ways to know God's will for your life. One is through providential circumstances. You see, when God is leading, the way will open up for you. When He sends you, He goes before you, John says in chapter 10, verse 4. His word says, "When I open a door, no one can close it. And when I close a door, no one can open it." So who opens the right doors? Well, God does. Who closes the wrong doors? God does. You see, the right doors lead to blessing, but the wrong doors lead to pain and loss. Plus, nothing but unbelief can keep a door closed once God commands it to be open. The only help God needs from you is, do not fear. Stand by and see the salvation of the Lord, which He will accomplish for you. Here's the second thing. Enter traffic lights. The old timers in the faith used to say, "I always watch for the checks in my spirit." You're a new creation with a new spiritual nature when you're in Christ. You're alive unto God, the scripture says. And that means you're equipped to sense God's moving within you. And while the counsel of wise and mature Christians can help, the last word must be spoken in your own heart by the Spirit of God. It is God who works in you to will and to act in order to fulfill His good purpose, Paul wrote in Philippians chapter 2 and verse 13. So, if your will is surrendered to God, He's at work in you, directing your will and your behaviors. So, believe it because He declares it. He will give you the red light when He wants you to stop, and He'll give you the green light when He wants you to go. So, don't go on red and don't stop when He gives you the green light. You go forward and you trust His work inside of you. I'm Ray Jones, and that's another Heart Truth for your day.

That's music from Katie Nicole on the Joy FM. One thing the Bible tells us is that if anyone is in Christ, they are a new creation. The old has gone, the new has come. That's what it says.

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That's Stephen Curtis Chapman. 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
1: Lex, you now live in a little town in Middle Tennessee that I would have to zoom in on the map to even know it exists.
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1: Ooh, moving on up! Is this going to be the first chain restaurant in town?
2: We have a Hardee's. Oh, we do have a McDonald's.
1: Okay, every town has a McDonald's, right?
2: And a Subway. Subway. 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
1: Those are the two.
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1: Like, if you have a zip code, they instantly give you a Subway and a McDonald's. 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

So excited. Those guys out on the road doing some worship nights all over the place this fall. October 1st in Aiken, South Carolina. They'll be in Alabama October 4th. It's Big Daddy Weave, and hopefully they'll be adding some other dates, too. We'll keep you aware of that. And you can check out all the concert info. 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

You're allowed to play air guitar on that song, or you like pretend you're doing karaoke in the car with a fake microphone. I hope you're allowed, because that's me every time that song comes on. It's the Joy FM, Matt here, and something shareworthy. I saw my friend Sue posted this on her Facebook, and I had to steal it and share it with you right now. She said, "You may not see it today, but one day you'll look back and be so thankful God did it his way and not yours." Okay, I'm raising my hand. That's true for me. It doesn't always feel that way in the moment, right? Because I don't know why we have short-term memories, right? Like we forget, like we tend to revert back to thinking we know it all, or we know better at the very least, right? But deep down we know that he knows better. God's got that bird's eye view. And yeah, when you look back, you say, "Thank you, Lord. Thank you for protecting me from me." Right? All right. I appreciate you, Sue. Thanks for sharing.

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Boy, I'm a fan of those two doing some more collabs together. They sound so great. Ben Fuller and Carrie Underwood on the Joy FM. If it was up to me, it's Matt and it's reading my devotion this morning. I opened up Max Lucado's great book called Grace for the Moment. And this entry, I think it's something you can relate to, too. I definitely hit for me. It's called The Foundation of Courage. And it starts with a verse, Hebrews 8:12 says, I will forgive their wickedness and will remember their sins no more. And Max shares a couple other verses here, too. Romans 8:1 says, therefore, there is now no condemnation for those who are in Christ Jesus. And Romans 3:26, God justifies those who have faith in Jesus. And Max says, for those in Christ, these promises are not only a source of joy, they are the foundations of true courage. See, you're guaranteed that your sins will be filtered through, hidden in, and screened out by the sacrifice of Jesus. When God looks at you, he's not seeing you. He sees the one who surrounds you. That means failure is not a concern for you. Your victory is secure. How could you not be courageous knowing that?

0: you. I find it pretty easy to tell myself that God loves me. But for me to actually take the time to stop and open up his word and receive his love, to actually know that he sees me and cares about my day, is a whole nother thing. How are we possibly going to know that God loves us if we don't give him a voice into our lives? Giving him a voice into our lives is by stopping and opening his word.
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0: Tell you, as a football fan, doing a little extra rejoicing right around this time of the year. You know, the NFL preseason started this week. Especially our friends across Carolina, extra excited as the Panthers started off with a big win and kicked off the entire NFL preseason this week. All the other teams get into action this coming week. So, yes, I will answer the question. I am ready for some football.
1: Should have been long gone now, yeah. Should damn be living.

0: We are messengers on the Joy FM. And Matt, on a Saturday night, I don't know if you've thought about this before, but it hit me today. How cool is it that you and I get to represent Jesus in this world to the people around us? I mean, what an honor and a big responsibility, too. And Pastor Darrell Black gets into this in our deep dive this week on being Christ's ambassadors.
1: God has not called you to be average. He hasn't called you to blend in. He hasn't called you to shrink back or dim your light so that nobody else feels uncomfortable. He's called you to represent him. And that means in every space you walk into, at work, in your home, in your community, people should see something of God in you. And this is not about being perfect. It's not about having it all together. It's about being who God made you to be and letting him shine through your life.
0: That's really it. But you got to be intentional about it, because fear can keep you from being bolder in your faith. And I've experienced that. Maybe you are too. Pastor Darrell Black with some encouragement for you from God's word that I think will really help with that when our deep dive on being Christ's ambassadors continues in just a little bit.

0: There's a moment most days don't announce. It's not the big win, not the breaking news. It's somewhere in the in-between. It's the first sip of coffee before the house wakes up. That quiet stretch of road with nowhere urgent to be. The deep breath you didn't realize you needed before going into work. Life isn't always lived in the highlight reel. Most of it happens in the small, steady moments that find themselves nestled in between. And maybe that's where joy can be found, helping you find joy in the in-between. 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
1: Yeah.

0: grateful for you.
1: Song gets me every time. I'm just like shaking my head going, yep, that's exactly how I feel. Chandler Moore and God, I'm Just Grateful. The Joy FM. And Matt, you know, as a follower of Jesus, your life transforms in a lot of ways. And one of the coolest things that you might not have thought about that much is that you get to be a representative of Christ in this world. Our deep dive continues. Pastor Daryl Black with some encouragement for you from God's Word.
2: 2 Corinthians 5:20 says, we are therefore Christ's ambassadors, as though God were making his appeal through us. We're his ambassadors. Ambassadors represent a kingdom. They carry the authority and the vision and the message of the one who sent them, and that's you. That's who you're called to be. Now, I know sometimes you think, I don't know if I'm ready. I don't know if I have what it takes. I've made too many mistakes. I don't feel like I have the credibility. I know what that feels like. But listen, credibility doesn't come from us. It comes from him. And listen, your mistakes don't disqualify you. Your willingness to step up and be his representative does.
1: Yeah, don't buy into those lies that the enemy is whispering in your ear, okay? Trying to fill you with all kinds of doubts and fears. He's wanting to keep you out of the fight that God has called you to be a part of. And Pastor Daryl is back with some encouragement and a challenge for you when our deep dive wraps up in just a few minutes.

0: That's true. If you know, you know. It's the Joy FM and Jay King and Matt here on a Saturday night. You know, the Bible says we are Christ's ambassadors. Think about that. You get to represent Jesus to the people around you, which is an incredible honor and a big responsibility, too. And we're wrapping up our deep dive this week with some encouragement from Pastor Darrell Black.
1: I want to encourage you. I want to challenge you to step into the role that God has given you. Be the person God called you to be in every space, in every conversation, in every decision. Don't shrink back. Don't apologize for being bold. Don't compromise for comfort. Represent Him well and represent Him fully. Because the moment that you do, you're not just living for yourself anymore. You're impacting people you don't even know yet. You're leaving a legacy of faith and courage and truth. So ask yourself this today. Am I being the representative God told me to be? If not, why wait? Step up now. God is with you, and through you, His kingdom moves.
0: It's exciting to be part of. And if it seems overwhelming or intimidating, I get that. But don't see it as pressure. See it as a privilege. God's going to guide you, guard you, and go with you as you step out in faith and live boldly for Him. More insights from Pastor Darrell in his book, You're Not Crazy. And you can find him at Mr. Darrell Black on Instagram or TikTok. And that is our deep dive this week.
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